0: Yeah, so she put that out, and I just discovered it, and it's a DAT tape. I was thinking what was cool. I was like, man, her songwriting process is, you know, like mine. Like, sometimes, you know, back when I was making some music, I would come up with a melody, and then the lyrics. Or sometimes the lyrics come first, and then it's the melody. But yeah, that was pretty cool. That was a KG discovery. More Love and R&B up next.
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3: 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But your vote reaches a lot closer to home than that. It can affect what happens in our schools, the resources available in our neighborhoods. And we can't forget about safety, housing, healthcare, and the decisions being made for families just like yours. 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Work, kids, bills, taking care of everything and everybody. But we can't get so busy living our lives that we forget that we have a voice in the decisions that affect them. Our parents voted. Our grandparents fought for the right to vote. And now it's our responsibility to use it. Take the time. 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Then show up and make your voice heard on Tuesday, November 3rd. Because one neighborhood, one community can make the difference. And it starts with one vote. One.
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0: You're listening to Love and R&B with KG Smooth. Hey, I figured it out. I finally figured it out. The problem is me. I enter people's lives with an energy, a loyalty, a love, and a peace they've never had. I disrupt their comfort zone built on chaos. They're not used to what's real. They're addicted to dysfunction. My presence demands growth, and they're not ready for it. You know, sometimes your growth exposes things you never intended to reveal. Back with more music. 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

0: This is Love & R&B with KG Smooth. Next hour, it's Wine Time with KG. But welcome back inside Wine Time, singer, actor, Keith D. Robinson. Yes, you remember Keith Robinson. He played CeCe in Dreamgirls. Yeah, he is also currently playing Dr. Ted Richardson on the number one CBS daytime drama, Beyond the Gates. And he just released his new album, Love Episodic 2, The Alglow Rhythm, which is out right now. His single, Up. It really is going up. It's a great song. The whole album is great. And so next hour for Wine Time, we're going to chop it up with actor, singer, Keith D. Robinson. This is Love & R&B.
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0: That was Up by Keith Robinson from his new album, Love, Episodic 2, the Al Glow Rhythm, out, available everywhere now. The new single, Different Languages, that's a different vibe. That's another one that I like. Talk about Different Languages. What were you going through on that?
1: That was just kind of speaking about, you know, relationship when you're not on the same page with your partner. And a lot of times the communication, there's a communication breakdown, but Different Languages represented me at least making an attempt to connect with you. I'm making the effort. So if you can't hear my words, then just feel my vibration through my whistling. Just know that I'm trying to get on the same page with you, which I feel like a lot of now in this microwave society we're in, you can just, it's made to feel like you can swipe left and find somebody else instead of sticking it out with who you with. You know what I mean?
0: Yeah. It's like, I don't get it. Like, people are avoiding one, maybe two difficult conversations to throw away, I don't know, however many long, it could be a lifetime of memories and things. And it's just, once you realize that, it's just like, wait, what am I doing? Let's talk this out. It's me and you against the problem, not me and you against each other, you know?
1: Exactly.
0: You're listening to Lovin' R&B, Wine Time with KG Smooth. Keith D. Robinson, inside Wine Time, the new album, Love, Episodic 2. Bro, I like to ask this to artists, but I also know that there are no favorites because the whole project is your baby. So I'm going to say, today, what song are you feeling off of Love Episodic 2 today? What's the one that you keep playing or keep humming?
1: Huh, that's a good question because I do love them all. I think it's a tie between the ones you mentioned, Up and Heavy Heart, because Heavy Heart is the next single.
0: It seems like
1: it gets more and more true in real life every day. And then Up, I think, is just capturing the vibe outside right now. I'm just on us all over the radio and stuff, so people are digging it. So I'm into it. I'm seeing other people into it.
0: Yeah, for sure. We got more with Keith Robinson inside Wine Time. It's Love and R&B.
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0: That's One Addiction from Dave Hollis's third studio album, Things in the Game Done Change. 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

0: You're listening to Love and R&B with KG Smooth. Time for tonight's love story. Tonight's love story, love letter from Layla in Columbus, Ohio, who sent me this, and it reads, "Dear Caden, time goes by, but it hasn't made me change the way I look at you. On the contrary, the desire to love you and want you all to myself grows bigger and bigger every time I look at you. To know that you exist is a fountain of joy and suffering. Your presence lightens up my world, but knowing how far you are from my arms and my affection deepens, saddens my heart. I would like to find a formula to have you closer to me, to show my affection in the most platonic way, and to feel your presence as something more real. If love is such a glorious feeling, the pain of being away from the loved one is the most horrible one. I want you to know this. I have nurtured this huge affection for you for a very long time now, and my greatest happiness would be to share this feeling, this joy, and the best of my life with you. I don't know if you've ever noticed my interest or this old passion, but now I am declaring my love to you. I hope you will actually see me and not just look indifferently at me. Maybe this letter won't change at all the way you react to me, but I feel somewhat relieved for having clearly expressed these feelings I have nurtured for you for such a long time. Affectionately, Layla." Well, thank you for sharing your love declaration. The music continues. This is Love & R&B.
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0: It's Love and R&B with KG Smooth with tonight's advice. 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

0: This is Living R&B with KG Smooth, wrapping up a great week, a great night. It's been great being with you. Enjoy your weekend. You know, do something for you this weekend. As I always tell you, you know, whatever it is that you love to do, that in that moment you're mindful and you're like, man, this is my ish. I love this. Whatever that is for you, do that this weekend. And I will see you back here for all the vibes, the fun, the love, and R&B.
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This is the one. 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

0: I'm Sean Anthony from Magic 95.5. And as a member of the Columbus Association of Black Journalists, I'm using my voice. Let me ask you something, Columbus. How many times have you looked around your community and said, something needs to change? Maybe it's what's happening in our schools, the cost of living, jobs, crime, housing, or simply wanting better opportunities for our families and our neighborhoods. We could talk about what needs to change, but voting locally is part of the action. Sacrifices have been made before us so that we can walk into a voting booth and have a say in what goes on in the 614. So make sure you're registered to vote by Monday, October 5th, and show up ready to vote on Tuesday, November 3rd for your family, our neighborhood, and for the future of Columbus. Change can start with one vote. One vote, 2020.
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1: What up, it's your girl Brenda, and I bring the real talk. You know, the stuff everybody thinking about but too scared to say. And I'ma say it, yes, and I say it loud.
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4: Hey, what up, man? 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
1: Yeah. 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

0: it. 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No diggity, no doubt. Yeah. Black Street Productions. We out, we out, ride. We out, we out, we
1: out. Yeah, this is Norman Jones. Magic 95 is our station because it talks about us and it lets us know locally and nationally who we are and what we should be doing.

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1: Happy birthday to Yolanda Adams. She's alone in the room. Alone in the room.
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2: You shed a tear or two.
1: I'd be like, I gotta get it together, man. 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Alone in the room.
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0: I'm Nia Noel from Magic 95.5. And as a member of the Columbus Association of Black Journalists, it's important for my voice to be heard and yours too. And when we talk about voting, sometimes all we think about are the big races, the names everybody knows. But your vote reaches a lot closer to home than that. It can affect what happens in our schools, the resources available in our neighborhoods. And we can't forget about safety, housing, healthcare, and the decisions being made for families just like yours. Listen, I know life gets busy. Work, kids, bills, taking care of everything and everybody. But we can't get so busy living our lives that we forget that we have a voice in the decisions that affect them. Our parents voted. Our grandparents fought for the right to vote. And now it's our responsibility to use it. Take the time. Make sure you're registered to vote by Monday, October the 5th. Then show up and make your voice heard on Tuesday, November 3rd. Because one neighborhood, one community can make the difference. And it starts with one vote.
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1: Hey, Special K, I bring the wild side and the man law violation. 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

0: Thank y'all, man. Thank you, God, for letting us see another day, y'all. That's why we praise God every single morning. Thank y'all for joining us this morning. I got your front page coming up next. 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
8: 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In Columbus, traffic this hour in Asheville, 752 is closed between Business Place and Poplar Street, closed because of an accident. And we have a crash on 71 Northside southbound on the ramp connecting to eastbound I-70. Got an accident there. You could possibly see some delays in the area. The traffic signals are not working properly on Joyce Avenue at 5th. Right now, checking 70 East and 70 West, we're looking good. Along the outer belt, 270 right now is trouble-free. 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A check now of the weather forecast for the Columbus area. Not as warm with lower humidity, times of clouds and sunshine. Today's high 77 degrees, 59 for a low. A chance of a thunderstorm for Saturday with a high of 81. Indira Rogers, Matt.
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16: All right, 26 minutes after the hour, y'all got your front page right here. Freitas, good morning.
17: Good morning, Ricky. It's Friday, September 18th. Here's what's going on in the news. The war in Iran is at another major crossroads. President Trump says he's deciding whether to annihilate the Iranian regime or not, saying anything could happen with me. Well, he told the truth there. Meanwhile, a UN commissioned panel says there are reasonable grounds to believe the U.S. committed war crimes in two February airstrikes in Iran that killed at least 178 civilians, including children at a school. The U.S. has rejected that report. Meanwhile, we've seen some in the Republican Party break with him. Now, that's not a good sign for the GOP right before a midterm. Case in point, Florida Congresswoman Maria Elvira Salazar says some of the administration's actions have gone too far in terms of immigration. And in a new campaign ad, she says Hispanic voters who helped Trump win in 2024 feel betrayed. She says she's not calling for amnesty, but wants immigrants to have what she calls a dignified life. Lastly, AI is doing what AI does. OpenAI just released 6 new reports detailing unexpected or concerning behavior from its models. Some AI systems went off script, accessed code they weren't supposed to, and in some cases even uploaded files without permission. That's the real concern. When AI is handling sensitive information, it can't just freelance. If it starts making moves outside its assignment, that's a control problem, not just a computer glitch. For info on these stories and more, go to RickySmileyMorningShow.com. Now, here's a look at sports.
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19: Last night on Thursday Night Football, the Buffalo Bills got the job done. They beat the Detroit Lions to open their brand new stadium. They won the game 41-31. Buffalo is my Super Bowl pick for the AFC team this year.
16: Man, stop. You just saying that because they won last night.
19: Man, I said that 2 weeks ago, man. You better keep up.
16: Did he
19: up.
16: Say that day?
19: You better keep up. Yes, sir. I said
16: that.
19: I'm finna start
16: writing this down, Rock.
19: Josh Allen going to be top three in the MVP running, doggone it.
16: If they don't get hurt.
20: You know, what do you tell us every year? Detroit. The Detroit Lions.
19: That's NFC, sir.
20: No, I don't care. I'm saying period.
19: I'm talking about AFC. Yes, sir.
16: Right, so you got Buffalo. Like, you said it right now.
19: I got Buffalo representing
16: y'all write
19: AFC.
16: This down.
19: Representing the AFC.
16: Because, man, we ain't going to start this fighting and it don't get tense around here until it's football season.
19: Let's go.
16: Go ahead, man.
19: Hey,
16: go
19: big college football matchup this weekend. LSU ranked number 7. Ole Miss ranked number 8. Head coach Lane Kiffin, the return. Now, if y'all don't remember, he was the head coach of Ole Miss last year. He left the team while Ole Ole Miss was still in the playoffs. So he left a sour taste in the mouths of Ole Miss fans. This game is so big that a La Quinta Inn hotel rooms are going for $1,735 per night.
17: What?
19: I hope this is accurate. Allegedly.
17: Oh, my gosh.
19: The normal cost is $99. We're going to dig into this. Brad got the hot spot coming up next on Ricky Smiley Morning.

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1: 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Drop it like it's hot. Drop it like it's hot.
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5: It's the BRA18.
0: So, hey, it is about that time for the hot spot. What you got, Brett?
6: What up, Ricky? Good morning, everybody. I'm your girl, Brad Tat Tat, and this is the hot spot where we bring you music, movies, and more. So let's get on off into it. Y'all remember Tina Marie, right?
7: Oh, yes.
8: Of course.
6: Okay, well, there's a Tina Marie biopic officially in the works. The late R&B icon's daughter, Aaliyah Rose, confirmed that she is actively producing the biopic to bring her mother's life, music, and struggles to the big screen. Now, this is her daughter's second attempt at making a movie. She previously shelved earlier versions because of the timing and creative direction didn't feel right, but she's now moving forward with a writer that she can fully trust. So the project is in early development, and there's no official release date yet, but this is going to be awesome, because could nobody sing like Tina Marie, and she was a white lady.
8: At all.
6: You know what I'm saying? You never expected to see, after you heard the song, to see a white lady singing with Rick James. Okay?
0: Exactly. Boy, that damn Out on a Limb.
6: Come on now. Come on now.
0: Forever.
6: What?
7: I can't wait.
0: What's that, Rock?
7: I can't wait to see who's going to play Rick James in this bad boy.
6: Right. Who's going to play Tina Marie?
8: That's exactly what I'm wondering. And she's still alive. So,
6: she passed away.
8: Oh, she died?
6: I'm sorry. Yep, she did.
7: Yeah, like maybe a decade
6: ago. And you got to be careful, because when I'm so used to seeing, what's the comedian name? Play Rick James. Rick James.
0: Dave Chappelle.
6: So they got to make sure it ain't funny.
8: Right.
6: It's going to be funny.
0: Yeah, I know, right?
6: Because I'm thinking him every time of Rick James.
0: I think Marlon Wayans would do a good job playing it. Marlon Wayans would do a good job playing Rick James.
6: No, y'all trying to make it comedy, y'all.
0: Yeah, we not, but I think, I mean, he's a real actor. He don't be... or whatever.
6: Well, that's true.
0: That's true.
6: He probably.
0: But that would be a good. Wow. you know, that would be a good. Whatever you call it.
6: Biopic.
8: I can't wait to see it.
6: Because she probably went through a lot in her life, especially being white and sounding black. That had to be a difficult thing within itself. All right, y'all, moving on. Jay-Z spoke on Colin Kaepernick at his Yankee Stadium concert over the summer. He said Cap accepted a settlement from the league that included a non-disparagement agreement, and now Colin Kaepernick is clapping back on Hove's partnership with the NFL. Uh-oh. And here's what he had to say during a recent episode of All the Smoke podcast.
9: Leading up to that point, he had worn my jersey on Saturday Night Live, publicly had been supportive. They had tried to recruit me to Roc Nation, which ultimately didn't do. And so he called me and tells me he's done this deal. I was like, I disagree with what you're doing. You're selling the culture out to a bunch of racists. He was like, well, the ink's dry. I can't change what you're going to do or what decision you're going to make. Just keep my name out of it to try to minimize the work that we had done to justify the partnership with the NFL. That's the part that I was like, oh, I don't agree with how you move as a person. After that moment, trying to plant fake stories around offers that the NFL supposedly made me, which I've never received an offer from the NFL. That's where the malicious intent, I'm like, I don't understand your motive here, outside of trying to justify the backlash that you're getting from people.
7: Oh, yeah, man. It's pretty deep.
6: Goodness, wow. That was kind of deep, right?
10: It was deep. Well, kind of deep. For his life, though, my God.
6: Who?
10: Kaepernick.
6: Oh, you shouldn't. He'll be fine. Yeah, but you fear for his life?
10: Yeah, Jay-Z, honey, grew up in the projects.
6: But no, that's all right.
10: That boy didn't grow up in no projects.
6: Yeah,
10: Kaepernick.
6: I don't think it's going to get nasty like that, Gary. There'll be lawyers and paperwork, and if anything, I think that's as deep as it will get. And we don't expect it to go any further, right? Because we all got
2: children. Gary, you scared of the rappers.
6: We want to be happy.
7: You know, yes.
6: If y'all miss any part of the show, make sure you check it out on the Ricky Smiley Morning Show podcast. Available wherever you get your podcast. Don't do that, Gary. Oh, okay. Don't do that. You can catch me on my social media, y'all, at So Brat. Coming up next, we got Rock T with that HBC. You know, it's the Ricky Smiley Morning Show.
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14: 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In Columbus area, traffic. 752 is closed because of flooding between 23 and Long Street. Got an accident on 71 north side, southbound on the ramp that connects to eastbound I-70. The right lane is blocked. 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Today, not as warm with lower humidity, times of clouds and sunshine. A high of 77 degrees, 59 for low. 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

0: many more.
1: Indeed.
0: And listen, this is the part I love. We're not just witnessing love. We are celebrating it. There's going to be a beautiful vow renewal ceremony at sea hosted by Erica Campbell and her husband, Warren Campbell, all while being serenaded by Tony Terry. 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Hughley. 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
22: So I've never been to counseling before, so I don't know if I'm supposed to just like tell you everything. So what made you want to become a counselor? You must have went through a lot of stuff too. Oh, you gonna act like it's just me. Okay. Honestly, I'm not understanding why you writing right now. I would love to tell you more, but I don't want to go over my hours. To me, I don't have a problem, but the people around me, really my job. It's my job. that's making me upset. You still writing though. It's like I'm telling you all of these secrets and you haven't even offered me like candy or water or coffee. And it's like, are we really friends? Are we really connecting? You supposed to be on my side. I'm over it. Like, I'm good. So are all your clients like me? I'm not saying like traumatized. I'm like black. Come on. You ask me questions. I ask you questions. How long have you been a counselor? Therapist. What's the proper term? Because I want to respect you. Therapist. Okay. So when you therapize people, like, what do you do? Because I want to be therapized.
1: Oh, my God. Gary.
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0: He hit them down though when that song first came on. All I wanna I can't even do it, man. That's some hell of a singing right there. All right, it's time for the wake-up call. Happy Founders Day to the brothers of Iota Phi Theta Fraternity Incorporated. Man, we're going to be probably talking to y'all national president today. I'm so excited about that. Y'all hit us up and shout out your chapter. All right, 866-9-RICKEY, 866-9-RICKEY, Ricky Smiley Morning Show.
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7: 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On I-70 East Side, westbound after Bryce Road, an accident blocks the two right lanes. Drivers are stop and go from 256 and on the west outer belt. On 270 South after Cemetery, got a stalled vehicle on the right shoulder. We have cleared a crash from 71 North Side southbound at I-70. Still, it's slow from 670. 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The weather today not as warm with lower humidity, partial sun, a high of 77. 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
32: All right, it's Monday Morning Show. I got your wake-up calls. Y'all get them at 866-9-R-I-C-K-E-Y. Here we go.

0: we are celebrating the brothers of Iota Phi Theta Fraternity Incorporated. Their public motto is building a tradition, not resting upon one. And this Saturday is their Founders Day. Iota Phi Theta was founded on September the 19th, 1963. And here with us today is their national president, Orlando Grant. Good morning, Brother Grant. How you feeling, man?
1: Good morning. Good morning, Ricky Smiley and to the Morning Show crew. Good morning. How are you doing today?
0: Man, we doing good, man. Thank you for jumping on with us this morning.
1: Man, good. I appreciate you using your platform to elevate not only the Brothers of Iota Phi Theta, but all the D9 organizations as we continue to elevate and advocate in our communities and build better communities where impact will last well beyond the days that we are here on this earth.
0: Yeah, and let me just say, you're in D.C. right now for the CBC. Are the Iotas going to be doing something special at the CBC?
1: Of course, man. We got a lot going on. We just completed our Vote to Live and On the Yard at Howard University yesterday, where we were able to get the nine D9 organizations and six international presidents to participate in our voter education about how getting young people out to the polls,
0: yes,
1: informing them what it matters to get involved. The important part of it is that we had hundreds of students from Howard participate and tell them about how to be active, how to be engaged, and ultimately how to get to vote, understanding how being in the count and understanding what it means that their rights and their privileges will be impacted if they don't voice up their concerns at the polls. So it was exciting.
0: Right.
1: We had a great conversation. I want to thank everyone who came out and participated in this event during CBC Week at Howard University.
0: Yes.
2: Well, Orlando, as the national president of Iota Phi Theta, what does Founders Day mean to you and your fraternity? And how will you be celebrating around the country?
1: Yes, Founders Day is basically a birthday. It tells the world that we are here. We ain't going nowhere. 63 years ago, the March on Washington took place. Many of our founders was at the March on Washington, and about 3 weeks later, they came together as non-traditional students who wanted to see change, and they went to Morgan State and said, hey, let's do something different. And we wanted to establish something under the premise that we can build traditions and not rest upon one. And that from that day on, and 63 years later, we are still building traditions, realizing that the impact that we can have in this world will not be defined by our years or the amount of people we have, but what we're going to do in our communities. And we've been working hard. So all across the country, we're going to be having voter registration drives. We're doing walks for St. Jude. We're going to be, of course, socializing with one another, celebrating. We're going to be telling our brothers about what we can do and how we can make an impact all across this globe. Once again, yes, Iota Phi Theta has international chapters, and we're going to be celebrating the world and telling the world that Iota Phi Theta is here. We're going to be building traditions and then not resting upon one by causing impact and a positive impact in our community.
3: So, President Grant, all the fraternities and sororities are usually known for something. So now the sounds your organizations make, the colors of you wear, the dances and the step shows. But what are the Iotas known for?
1: Brother, we're known for a whole lot. I could go through a whole litany of things. But, you know, one thing that we take pride in is that we still have the last living founder of the D9.
0: And man, that's awesome.
1: That's awesome. I know you spoke with him a few years ago at our 60th anniversary on this show.
0: For him
1: to be able to sit down and talk with him about the history, why they were founded, and all the blessings that Honorable Founder Lonnie Sorrell taught us, that is the key thing that we are taking pride in. And he gives us the reason why they came together to fight the civil rights movement. The same things that are going on today, that years ago, is going on again today. So that is our call to action. That is our purpose, is to re-understand that the civil rights movement of 1963 is really the civil rights movement of 2026. And the Iotas will be on the front line fighting that good fight, just
0: love
1: as
0: it.
1: Our founders did back in 1963. So that's what we will be known for. That's what we are known for. And we always going to have a good time, socialize, step. But we want to make sure that our communities are better as a result of a chapter of Iota Phi Theta being there.
0: And you're going to be celebrating your Founders Day this weekend. Let everybody know how they can follow you and learn more about the good things that the Iotas are doing.
1: Yes, you can definitely follow us. We got our website at www.iotaphitheta.org. But definitely, everybody use social media. Just look up Iota Phi Theta on social media. I appreciate you putting us on this platform.
0: Yes, sir. You're
1: going to give us a big shout-out to the Iotas. This is our 63rd anniversary. Let's rock it out today, good brothers. Our good brothers, I appreciate you using your platform to make sure we're going to make this happen. I appreciate
0: yes, sir.
1: It. Thank you so, so much.
0: Hey, happy to have you, man. Y'all give it up for the national president of Iota Phi Theta, Brother Orlando Grant, y'all.
4: Yes, sir.
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15: 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A look now at Columbus area traffic. There is an accident blocking a lane of traffic on the south outer belt, 270 west at US 23. The accident blocks the left lane. On I-70 east side, westbound after Bryce Road, got an accident there. The two right lanes are blocked. And it's stop and go from 256 on Joyce Avenue at 5th. The traffic lights are not working. 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The weather, lower humidity, partial sun, a high of 77, 59 for a low. 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
12: 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In Columbus area, traffic 752 is closed because of flooding between U.S. 23 and Long Street. And we have cleared the crash from 70 east side westbound after Bryce Road. Still, however, it's stop and go from 256. Then if you were traveling the south outer belt heading westbound on I-270 at U.S. 23, there's an accident that is blocking the left lane. Liberty Mutual customizes your auto and home insurance. 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
0: All right, y'all, Rick Smiley Morning Show. Joining us this morning, she's an award-winning journalist, television host, author, producer, and mom who has created a space where celebrities can be real and everyday people can tell their stories. Ladies and gentlemen, let me get a drum roll. It's about to be messy. We about to have some fun. This is our personal friend. I want y'all to give it up for Tamron Hall.
4: Good morning. I'm coming in hot. Your intro. Why didn't you say friend first? People won't believe we're friends if you end with friend.
0: We're gonna start this. Ladies and gentlemen, Ricky Smiley Morning Show, our good friend, our sister. We love her. We were born together. We went to school together. Her and Alfreda got to fighting at the club together. Television host, author, producer, and mom. Y'all give it up for Tamron Hall.
5: Whoa.
4: Thank you. Finally, some respect.
0: Happy birthday, Tamron.
4: Oh, thank you. Oh, my gosh. Freitas didn't give me one thing.
6: Because what do you get somebody who has everything? I have to find the most interesting gift.
4: You get them more. You get
5: that's
4: them
5: right, honey.
4: That's
5: more.
4: What you give them. But I love y'all so much.
0: We love you too. And Tamron, we just got like 8 seasons is a really big deal. 8 seasons. It's a big deal, and you have a huge lineup this season. So what's something that you learned from a guest that has kind of changed how you looked at your life?
4: Oh, my God, that's a great question. You know, I like all of us, everybody on your show, people have counted us out at different times, and you are only out if you think you are. People think that they can determine your destiny. They can determine how far you will go, whether it's in our radio industry, music, whatever the things that we've done. And you're only out if you think you are. When I lost my job, I was 47. I'd never lost a job in my life. I'd worked since I was 14, but I didn't accept that another person gets to determine my steps. God determines that, and I determine that. Mm-hmm. And I think that's the biggest lesson in all of it. That's why we're now at season 8. Tomorrow, we're taping an exclusive interview with Jalen Brunson, his mother and his father, their first interview together. And it's going to air this Monday on September 21st. And the big thing with me, when I was talking to the Brunson family, I said, listen, I can talk to you about the Knicks and the run and all of this. But in truth, everybody wants to know, how can you raise a champion? And that doesn't mean rings, and that doesn't mean, you know, acquiring everything in life. But how do you keep getting up when somebody says, in his case, you're too short, you're too slow, you're too this? And so whether you have a kid or not, we all want to know, how do you get back up? So those are the things that made the show, I think, stand out. It's one thing to have Jalen Brunson on and me try to play basketball and do some things like that. It's another to dig into this conversation of who are you when your back is against the wall? And I think that's why we're still on.
6: So, Tamron, you are talking about kids. And I just want to say, you know, I had a child when we were in our 20s, and you were such, like, you were a mom without being a mom. I could call you and be like, Tamron, I just don't know what to do. And, you know some people like that, but I really want to take you back. If you remember, because my son's birthday is this week, too. I want to know if you remember where you were and what we were doing on the day I went into labor.
4: Oh, you know what? I don't like this show. I don't like the people on this show.
6: Okay, I'll tell the story. I will tell the story.
0: We want to know.
6: I'm going to tell y'all. It was Tamron's birthday.
4: No, you're not.
6: So I'm pregnant, Tamron's like, hey, I'm coming over on my birthday because I got, you know, I'm with my new guy. I want you to meet him. So they drive up.
4: No, I didn't want you to meet him. Well, did I say that?
6: You wanted me to see him. So we drive. They drive up. I see him. I'm on my deck in his little shiny little convertible Mercedes. They come in.
4: Did he have a Mercedes?
6: Yes,
4: no,
6: he did.
4: He didn't.
6: Yes, he did. He had like a red convertible Mercedes or something.
4: He did?
6: Yes. Anyway.
4: Do you remember his name?
6: I do not remember.
4: Don't say his name.
6: I will not say his name.
0: But y'all so messy.
6: But let me tell you something. So he comes in and I'm like, oh, hi, nice to meet you. Oh, gosh, my stomach. Oh, no. I'm starting to go into labor while Tamron's on her birthday date. So she's like, are you kidding me?
4: I wasn't on the date yet.
6: Not yet.
4: I was getting ready to go on the date.
6: She's getting ready to go.
4: She goes into labor.
0: Why would you
4: right
0: do that?
4: In front of us.
6: Yes.
4: Because she was hating because I was on a date.
5: Because she got knocked up.
6: Tamron and her new guy wind up starting their date at the hospital with me going into labor and having
0: to have
6: a baby.
5: Well,
4: Gary, and that's not the worst, Gary. Uh-oh. It's the longest labor ever. And
5: yes, honey.
4: We got to go. And I was like, we got to go. I said, you're messing up my date. We got to go.
5: A hater, honey. Just like she is, honey. Yeah. She's a hater. Hating on your man, honey, because hers had knocked her up. But anyway, Tamron, speaking of dating, honey, dating has changed so much, girls. So what is the craziest dating advice that you've heard recently that made you think, absolutely not, besides that pregnancy thing with Alfreda's?
4: That women should pay for the date. I don't think that you should.
0: That's crazy as hell. I agree with that term.
4: I think that's crazy. I think we're doing a show. In fact, Kendra G is coming on the show. We're talking about dating. There's a whole trend of the chase, right? What happened to the chase? And why some men believe that women have ruined dating because we don't let you chase. And it's really controversial. Believe it or not, I'm from the different era, right? I'm from a chase era of the dating world. If you go on a date and they can't pay for the date, you should not go on the date. And I know that's probably that some people might think that's antiquated, but I do not. And I think it's crazy to tell somebody that, you ask me out, you got to be able to pay for the meal. And that doesn't mean I'm for sale. That does not mean, but you have to pay for me. I don't think a guy should take you out. But I don't think you should go out with a guy who can't pay for the dinner.
6: Yeah, you said
4: a president. And anybody tells you otherwise is not giving you good advice. Right. I think it starts off wrong.
6: Right.
0: Absolutely.
4: So that's my most controversial advice.
0: Wow. Hey, we have more Tamron Hall up next, Ricky Smiley Morning Show.
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17: 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In Columbus traffic, you'll find delays along the South Outer Belt because of a crash there on 270 West at 23 that continues to block the left lane. Then on 70 East side, as you travel westbound between Bryce Road and 270, we're seeing delays there. There's an accident on I-70 west side eastbound. It's right past 142 on the shoulder. And that's in that construction zone between 142 and Hilliard Rome, where you've got two lanes closed each way. And that construction goes until next year. GoBus is an affordable way to travel across Ohio. 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Today's high, 77 degrees. 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
14: 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And it's only up the road. 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
16: 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Oh, yeah.

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1: All right, y'all, Rick Simone Morning Show. It is about that time. Time to play Battle of the Sexes. And we got Kylie from Greenville, South Carolina, listening to us on 107.3 Jams. Kylie, what's up?
2: What's up, y'all? Good morning.
1: Hey, good morning. Happy to have you. And we got Scott from Indianapolis, Indiana. What up, Scott?
3: Hey, what's happening? Good morning. How y'all doing this morning?
1: Man, we good. Listen to us on WTLC 106.7, man. Hey, we're about to play Battle of the Sexes, the men versus the women. And we're going to ask y'all a few questions, and we want y'all to answer those questions. But don't spend all your time on one question, because we got a lot of questions. All right, y'all ready to get down?
3: Yes, sir.
2: Yes.
1: All right, Kylie, we're going to go first, and then Scott, you and Brett going to go. All right, Kylie, you ready?
2: Oh, Lord. Okay, I'm ready.
1: All right, start the clock. How many Super Bowl championships do the Dallas Cowboys have?
2: Take a guess. Ooh, I'm not even a football fan.
1: Take a guess.
2: I'm just going to go with five.
1: Yes!
4: Wow!
5: Good guess. Oh,
1: yeah. All right, our planet has how many continents? Take a guess.
2: I'm going to go with seven.
1: Yes.
4: You know what?
1: In football, does the center play on offense or defense?
2: Oh, y'all got me with the football questions. I don't
1: know.
2: I'm going to say offense.
1: Yes.
4: Wow.
1: How many innings are there in a standard baseball game? Take a guess.
2: In a baseball game?
1: Yep.
2: Eight? Nine?
1: Yep, nine. You Googling something.
4: Wow.
1: What's the capital city of California?
2: The capital of California is definitely going to be Sacramento.
1: Absolutely.
4: Wow.
1: What main part is reviewed and replaced with a new when doing an oil change?
2: Can you repeat that?
1: When is the main part is removed and replaced with a new one doing an oil change?
2: An oil filter?
1: Yep.
4: No, she's wow. The ChatGPT.
1: Okay. But you got six. You got all of them right. You answered
4: all of them. All of them right.
1: All right, big dog, you got to come with it.
4: All right, let's go. All right. What type of heel is a short, slender, and slightly tapered low heel?
3: Repeat it.
4: What type of heel is short, slender, and slightly tapered? It's a low heel.
1: The one the lady, them church ladies be wearing.
3: Stiletto?
4: No, it's a kitten heel.
3: Oh, okay.
4: A method of straightening natural hair using a blow dryer and flat iron without chemical relaxers is called a what?
1: How the hell are we supposed to know that?
3: Right. Pass.
4: It's a silk press. What kind of products does Design Essentials make?
3: Oh, pass.
4: Hair care. What do you call shoes that ballerinas wear that allows them to stand on their toes?
3: Pass.
4: What is 75 plus 30?
3: 185.
4: Thank you.
1: Yes.
4: 0 degrees Celsius is equal to how many degrees in Fahrenheit?
3: 32.
1: Yeah.
4: That's two. What is the professional name for a licensed hairstylist?
3: Beautician?
4: That's it. Yep. What is the name of the incredibly popular hair care line launched by Beyonce?
1: Huh?
3: Oh, no, pass. I'm sorry, I don't know that.
4: Sacred. Which legendary female rapper made history by becoming the first female solo rap artist inducted into the Rock and Roll Hall of Fame? No, that would be Missy Elliott.
1: Oh, man, you had a good comeback, but she won. Special K, what did she win?
6: All right, ma'am, congratulations. You should be so excited right now. You should be so excited. Why? Because you're this week's winner of the fantastic, amazing, fabulous prize pack from America's store, the Dollar Tree. All right. Are you ready, ma'am? And here is your prize pack from Campbell's. You got beef barley soup in a bag. All right. No water needed. It's ready to enjoy. How about that? And also, since we're talking about things that are delicious, how about from Pantry Basics? You got a bottle of sweet teriyaki sauce and marinade.
1: Yeah. Oh, wow.
6: And also, you got a six-piece pack of glow-in-the-dark bracelets. Hours of fun.
1: What are they going to do with that? They grown ass.
6: And you got 6 feet of pink ribbon, 1/4-inch width. Do what you can with that. Yeah, some pink ribbon. How about you got a pair of leopard print garden gloves with reinforced palm and fingertips? Yeah,
1: wow.
6: Hours of gardening fun. You've also got a hard red rubber scalp massage brush. Especially effective with dandruff and psoriasis.
1: I bet the thing scratched good.
6: Yeah, from Parker and Bailey. You got pet stain and odor eliminator powder. It removes stubborn pet stains and odors from carpet, upholstery, and clothing.
1: And
6: we're getting to the end now from Maddie K's Hickory Smoked Almonds. Gluten-free, healthy, crunchy, delicious nuts. Yeah.
1: Where's she gonna put them? Where's she gonna put them?
6: Yeah, she's gonna put those nuts in her mouth. And speaking of your mouth,
2: oh my God.
6: You've also got an 18-piece Gorton's frozen fish sticks. Yeah. Do you like fish sticks in your mouth?
1: Say, hey, ma'am, say fish sticks a whole bunch of time real fast. Go.
6: If you like fish sticks, you got a pack.
2: Fish sticks.
6: Yeah, you got 18 of them. 18 frozen fish sticks.
1: Oh, and wait, where's she going to put them? In a man.
4: What's happening here?
6: It's all yours. As the winner today of the Ricky Smiley Morning Show, Battle of the Sexes.
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0: 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Drop it like it's hot. So hot,
1: that's hot. You can catch me at the hot spot.
2: It's the BRAT. All right, party people. 28 before the top of the hour. Time for the hot spot. What up, Brat?
3: What up, Ricky? Good morning, everybody. I'm your girl, Brat Tatat, and this is the hot spot where we bring you music, movies, and more. So let's get on off into it. Well, y'all, October London is speaking out about facing pushback and harassment from his industry peers in R&B. And he's pointing the finger at established artists and writers in the R&B community. And here's what he said.
4: I've been very upset at the way that I've been treated in R&B by other artists that nobody knows. You have no idea that behind the scenes stuff that happens. I've had the cops call on me to mess up my sound check. I've had them come out and say that I couldn't do a sound check. I've had some of your biggest, amazing, bright stars that have written so many songs for so many people come out and accidentally unplug everything while I'm doing a show in the middle of everybody. It's been a lot of just bullying, but I keep busting their ass every time.
3: Wow. That's crazy. Why do y'all think it's like that? Because everybody competing with everybody, huh?
5: Maybe.
2: Yeah. That's crazy. Like backstage, like?
3: No, just like they unplugging his the equipment before he get on stage, just trying to kind of like sabotage his show. And he seems like he's saying this has happened to him with a few people,
5: wow.
3: A few like R&B legends and stuff. So
2: jealous. That music industry is crazy.
5: That sounds insane.
3: Who are you telling?
2: That's somebody why it's just always good to equipment. Do shows with your friends, man. Other artists that you are friends with, man, where it's friendly, because that make you have a better performance. When you feel like you got friends standing on the side of the stage waiting on their turn to go on stage, and it's a good relationship with everybody, that makes the show better. Everybody feel comfortable. Nobody feel paranoid. I felt tension backstage before. You just felt like it. Just I don't know. I'd have been in some weird situations.
3: Well, you know, when you're a new artist, you can't really control who you get booked with. You just you go and go do the shows, and they put you on an R&B tour with a bunch of other R&B singers because you're an R&B singer. But you know, I guess maybe he's doing
2: Why
3: well.
2: Why would somebody do that though?
3: I don't know. That's so mean. Like, yeah, that's the industry for you though. You think you want to get in it, but you have no idea. No
2: I
3: idea.
2: I couldn't see Gladys Knight unplugging Patti LaBelle.
5: Never.
2: Never see the doggone Whispers unplugged Maze. That don't make sense. You want them to have a good show. That means the audience is going to be ready so when you come on stage.
3: Right. Exactly.
2: What if the Mississippi Mass Choir and the Georgia Mass Choir got to fight? You know what I'm saying?
5: Don't get out. Come on.
2: Yeah.
3: You know what? You are stupid. We're going to wrap up the hot spot.
5: Good idea.
3: Stupid note, but if you miss any part of the show, make sure you check out the Ricky Smiley Morning Show.
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3: 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You know what? Dwight Stone got the praise mix down. Don't say no more. 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
11: 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And as a member of the Columbus Association of Black Journalists, it's important for my voice to be heard and yours too. 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Our parents voted. Our grandparents fought for the right to vote. And now it's our responsibility to use it. 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Because one neighborhood, one community can make the difference. And it starts with one vote. 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
1: 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We are celebrating it. 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Hughley. 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

Vintage Timberland right there. 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It's Magic 95.5. Columbus's best R&B. Home of that Ricky Smiley morning show. What up, y'all? I'm Sean Anthony. Going to hold it down for Rama Simone on this Friday. Good Friday to you. The weekend begins right now. Coming up, I got Jill Scott, Troop, Kehlani. Right now, here's Leon Thomas. It's Magic 95.5.

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0: Live Columbus's best R&B, home of the Ricky Smiley Morning Show. Sean Anthony live on this Friday, filling in for Robin Simone. And listen, after being dropped from the lineup due to an on-stage Free Palestine speech at MetLife Stadium, pop singer Macklemore announced he is donating his entire $1 million in net earnings from the tour to six organizations directly supporting Palestinian people. The Seattle rapper also publicly challenged New England Patriots owner and Gillette Stadium owner Robert Kraft to match his donation. Now, this whole controversy sparked after venue operators allegedly pushed back against the tour over Macklemore's political remarks, which was a decision Kraft defended, stating that venues should not host events that provide a platform for quote-unquote hate speech. Now, Kraft responded by noting that Ed Sheeran had separately asked him to commit $2 million to aid humanitarian efforts in the region, though Kraft did not immediately confirm if he would match the specific challenges. Meanwhile, the fallout has continued to impact the tour, with other opening acts quitting in solidarity to Macklemore. The plot thickens. You can get the full story on our website, mycolumbusmagic.com, or follow me directly for more on social media at Sean Anthony Live. We'll be right back with more music after this on Magic 95.5.
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6: This is the Daily Play with Joy Taylor. Josh Allen is looking intense. Buffalo followed up a big week one win in Houston by opening Highmark Stadium with a win on Thursday night. The Lions came back and made it a game in the second half, but the Bills were up 27-10 at halftime and went on to win 41-31. And Josh Allen was the primary reason why. 248 yards, 3 touchdowns passing, 69 yards, and 2 touchdowns rushing. He now has 9 combined total touchdowns this season for his 2-0 Bills, who get a long week before hosting the Chargers in week 3. A really impressive performance from the 2024 MVP winner. It's too early to say this is the Bills' year, but it might be. Buffalo has never won a Super Bowl. Imagine what that would mean if Josh could deliver one of those to the diehard, heavy-drinking, table-diving Bills fans. For more on this and other top stories of the day, tune into The Daily Play with Joy Taylor at UrbanOnePodcast.com.
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0: Don't play with Jilly from Philly. Sup, y'all? It's Magic 95.5, Columbus's best R&B, home of the Ricky Smiley Morning Show. I'm Sean Anthony, and Mary J. Blige is back in Vegas for the final leg of her residency, bringing her iconic style and timeless ballads to the Strip with 10 dates left. Only 10 dates left to see Mary in Vegas. And she's ready to set the stage on fire and make fans dance. Don't miss out on her unforgettable performance. The last of her residency is in February 2027. So you got until then to book your ticket, fly to Vegas, and check out Mary J. Blige. Yo, coming up after the break, I got music on the way from Ginuwine, Troop, and Dave Hollister. It's Magic 95.5.
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It's Magic 95.5, Columbus's best R&B, home of the Ricky Smiley Morning Show. Good Friday, Columbus. I'm Sean Anthony, and we got Kehlani on the way and some new music from Dave Hollister. Right now, here's a classic. Troop, Spread My Wings. It's Magic.

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Here's another artist set to light up the stage on the One Voyage Cruise. 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

0: 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He's going to be on that One Voyage Cruise. 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I'm Sean Anthony. And I tell you, this controversy around Macklemore speaking out, saying free Palestine or free Palestine. What is it? Palestinians or Palestine? Anyway, he said it on stage. He's on tour. He was on tour with Ed Sheeran, and there's been a lot of controversy. He has since been dropped from the tour, but now other opening acts for Ed Sheeran have also removed themselves from the tour in solidarity for Macklemore. But an Irish radio station, a classic hits radio station, announced it would stop playing Ed Sheeran's music following the whole fallout over Macklemore's removal from Sheeran's tour after the rapper voiced support for Palestine. But this is getting pretty crazy. Also, I just read this article. What's the name? Miss Rachel is putting money behind what she stands for. The children's educator and YouTube star took to her Instagram on Thursday to announce that she would be matching Macklemore's $1 million donation to organizations supporting Palestinians while calling on other wealthy celebrities to do the same. In case you didn't know, Macklemore is donating $1 million from his tour earnings to support humanitarian relief for those in the region. Get the full story on our website, mycolumbusmagic.com, and follow me directly at Sean Anthony Live. Coming up after the break, got music on the way from Kehlani. 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

0: 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Good Friday, Columbus. I'm Sean Anthony, filling in for Robin Simone. Coming up, we got the Midday Mix Party with DJ Domi Styles. You know, Domi's going to take control over the airwaves for the next 30 minutes or so and provide you with an amazing soundtrack while you eat lunch. While you get your little munchies on, okay? So stay tuned. We're going to rock out right after this on Magic 95.5.
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2: Local for you, I'm Matt Barnes with an NBC4 update on Urban One. Gas prices are still on the rise. AAA says diesel prices hit their highest point ever at $6.47 a gallon yesterday. Meanwhile, regular unleaded gas is averaging $4.46 per gallon. A pedestrian is seriously injured after being hit by a car on Columbus's north side. This happened just after midnight on Bush Boulevard and Schrock Road. The victim was taken to the hospital in critical condition. No word on how this happened, but we're told the driver drove away from the scene. Ohio First Lady Fran DeWine will host the 2026 First Ladies Luncheon this year. The proceeds will support Dolly Parton's Imagination Library of Ohio, which mails out free books to children under the age of five. Grammy Award-winning artist Trisha Yearwood will be joining First Lady DeWine at the luncheon. Tonight is week five of Football Friday Night as high school football teams across Central Ohio reach the halfway point of their season. And tomorrow, the Buckeyes are back home at the Shoe when they host Kent State at noon. Join us at 4, 5, and 6 tonight to follow these stories and your most accurate forecast. Local for you, I'm Matt Barnes, NBC4.
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4: 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Work, kids, bills, taking care of everything and everybody. But we can't get so busy living our lives that we forget that we have a voice in the decisions that affect them. Our parents voted. Our grandparents fought for the right to vote. And now it's our responsibility to use it. 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Then show up and make your voice heard on Tuesday, November 3rd. Because one neighborhood, one community can make the difference. And it starts with one vote. OneVote2026.com.
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0: 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Home of the Ricky Smiley Morning Show. Sean Anthony providing the soundtrack for you during your lunch break is Dommy Styles. And look, we're going to get back into the music. And I got a nice little playlist set up for you right after we take this commercial break. And trust me, you're going to appreciate it, okay? Because I got new music on the way from Major. You're going to like it. Also, Monica and Robin Thicke. It's like, no, I know it's Robin Thicke. But all of that's coming up right after this on Magic 95.5.
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0: 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This is my new love anthem. May this moment never end. I think you'll dig it, but you heard it first right here on Columbus's best R&B, Magic 95.5.
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0: You like this? This is Major, and the song is called May This Moment Never End. What up, y'all? It's Magic 95.5, Columbus's best R&B, home of the Ricky Smiley Morning Show. I'm Sean Anthony, and real quick, before we close out this hour and go into commercials, I just got a rhetorical question for you. Are you not happy about the current state of affairs in our country? 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

Yeah, this was by request. Monica, I love it. What's up, y'all? Magic 95.5, Columbus's best R&B, home of that Ricky Smiley morning show. Sean Anthony rocking out with y'all on this Friday. 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

0: Live with you on this Friday, and of course, home of the Ricky Smiley Morning Show. And if you have not done so yet, you need to do it now. 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

0: Don't be shy. It's Magic 95.5, Columbus's best R&B. Sean Anthony live on this Friday, home of the Ricky Smalley Morning Show. 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The food is amazing, okay? Coming up after the break, we got Brandy, Cameo, and Jay Brown right after this on Magic 95.5.
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0: I'm Sean Anthony from Magic 95.5. And as a member of the Columbus Association of Black Journalists, I'm using my voice. Let me ask you something, Columbus. How many times have you looked around your community and said, something needs to change? Maybe it's what's happening in our schools, the cost of living, jobs, crime, housing, or simply wanting better opportunities for our families and our neighborhoods. We could talk about what needs to change, but voting locally is part of the action. Sacrifices have been made before us so that we can walk into a voting booth and have a say in what goes on in the 614. So make sure you're registered to vote by Monday, October 5th, and show up ready to vote on Tuesday, November 3rd for your family, our neighborhood, and for the future of Columbus. Change can start with one vote. One vote, 2020.
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0: Jay Brown got one right here. He got another one right here. That's Jay Brown, and it's called Late. It's Magic 95.5, Columbus's best R&B. Home of the Ricky Smiley Morning Show. I'm Sean Anthony, rocking out with y'all, filling in for Robin Simone. 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And don't forget to follow me on social media at Sean Anthony Live. By the way, I got a nice YouTube channel. A lot of my interview, well, most of my interviews are uploaded and posted there. Interviews with Jay Brown, Biv from Belle Biv DeVoe, comedian Ali Sadiq, comedian Ari Spears, my exclusive interview with Bow Wow. Just all of my stuff I've done. Jim Jones, legendary Hall of Famer, Mixmaster Ice, radio legend Paul Strong, all of that's on my YouTube channel. So make sure you subscribe. It's all Sean Anthony Live, okay? Just put it in the search and then subscribe, okay? Coming back after the break, I got music on the way from Chris Brown right after this. It's Magic 95.5.
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4: 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Our parents voted. 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And now it's our responsibility to use it. 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Because one neighborhood, one community can make the difference. And it starts with one vote. 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

0: 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Home of the Ricky Smiley Morning Show. I'm Sean Anthony, getting out of here. Thank you for allowing me to be a part of your midday for Miss Robin Simone. She'll be back at Monday, 10 a.m., doing it again. And she might have some exclusive tickets or something. 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Lock in with me, man. I'm Columbus, Ohio's own. You know what I'm saying? Represent. Follow me on social media at Sean Anthony Live. Y'all be safe out there. Be blessed. But most importantly, Columbus, I want to challenge you. Be kind to one another, okay? It's Magic 95.5. 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
2: Local View, I'm Matt Barnes with an NBC4 update on Urban One. Gas prices are still on the rise. AAA says diesel prices hit their highest point ever at 6,047 cents a gallon yesterday. Meanwhile, regular unleaded gas is averaging 4.46 per gallon. A pedestrian is seriously injured after being hit by a car on Columbus's north side. This happened just after midnight on Bush Boulevard and Schrock Road. The victim was taken to the hospital in critical condition. No word on how this happened, but we're told the driver drove away from the scene. Ohio First Lady Fran DeWine will host the 2026 First Ladies Luncheon this year. The proceeds will support Dolly Parton's Imagination Library of Ohio, which mails out free books to children under the age of five. Grammy Award-winning artist Trisha Yearwood will be joining First Lady DeWine at the luncheon. Tonight is Week 5 of football.

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0: That's going to wrap up Sal's Hughley House Party. We're going to bring the party to you every single hour. Now it's time for the Jazzy Report.
1: House lawmakers voted to keep power-hungry data centers from sticking their neighbors with their energy bill. The House approved that the ratepayers protection plan, which basically pushes energy grid upgrade costs for new AI data centers onto who? The companies that build them.
2: Oh, boy. Figure out.
1: Exactly where they are.
0: If I wanted a deadbeat roommate, I'd...
1: who's sucking up all the water.
2: Yeah.
0: Turn that off.
2: I'd have more kids. And move back in. That's what I would do.
1: Dang. That's the second time, Skip. It's your son back home eating, drinking up all the water, eating up all the food.
0: Hey, data center, how you doing?
1: Yeah, right, that's his new name.
0: Have all the information, using up all the resources.
1: Speaking of information and resources, Merriam-Webster has announced 1,400 additional words and updates, capturing everything from situationship to crypto gambling. And some of the other new words are, or, you know, I guess collective words, cuffing season, looks maxing, which I don't know what that means, meme coin, vibe coding, parasocial. That sounds like that might be me. And a superfood.
0: That sounds
1: Those
0: like
1: are all the new words.
0: That sounds
1: shapewear, like parasocial.
0: Shapewear. You mean that's,
1: that don't sound that, like me.
2: No. Cuffing season not new. That's old.
1: It's not new at all. But parasocial
0: shapewear
1: is
0: what? It's Spanx, right?
1: Yeah, that's what I think it is. Or Skims, whatever they're calling it
0: is,
1: these days.
0: The shapewear escapes is Skims or
2: booty pop.
1: Booty
0: what is
1: pop.
0: Shapewear? shapewear and nothing but a girdle.
2: Yeah, I was about to say that.
1: That's all it is.
2: Girdle.
0: Girdle.
1: That's all it is.
0: It with your girdle everywhere. That's
1: so shit. Parasocial relates to or involves a one-sided emotional connection with somebody.
0: Oh, so in other words,
1: it's
0: a marriage.
1: Especially a celebrity or fictional character. Oh. So it's developing a relationship with somebody you don't know.
0: Like,
1: I'm not going to do it to you. What
0: like
1: we doing to you?
0: And Chris Brown.
1: Oh, Chris Brown.
0: Yeah. Or
1: Chris Breezy.
0: You with Tracy Ellis Ross is your best friend.
1: Yes, she's the best friend in my head. That would be a parasocial. Hey, like, bestie, when we doing brunch?
0: You don't get this woman off my leg, I bet you better.
1: I sat next to her in first class one time. She's like, if you don't stop staring at me. I was like, but you're my best friend.
0: You said that to her? She said, if you don't stop staring
1: no,
0: at me.
1: No, no, no. But she was looking at me like, will you stop staring at me? I was like, but you're my bestie.
0: Well, you in first
1: parasocial.
0: Class? You were? Because I'm only asking you that because ever since I had to ride and coach, it's changed my life. That's why
1: you're
0: I went to see Killer Mike. I talked to him. I'm a better human being now.
1: You are.
0: I'm more forgiving, more
1: affable. I can
0: affable.
1: Tell. You walk softer now.
0: Yeah.
1: It's the boots. It's the boots.
0: Listen, three-day-old rice eater. I ain't going to take that from you.
3: Well, so much for change man.
1: Exactly. See how little, how quickly
0: no, that's
1: he,
0: not true.
3: He's back.
1: He becomes unhinged again.
0: I'm sorry, three-day-old rice eater. I didn't mean that at all. All right. We had some great callers this weekend. If you missed them, do not worry. We got you covered. Those calls are coming up on What It Happened Was Friday in about 10 minutes. It's the D.L. Hughley Show.
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1: 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The R&B tour is coming to Paycor Stadium Saturday, October 24th. And it's only up the road. 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

0: That wraps up this hour's Hughley House Party. We're going to bring the party to you every single hour. Now it's time to give a deserving someone the Shoe Booty of the Week Award.
1: And now it's time for the Shoe Booty of the Week Award. Brandon Tatum, also known as the Officer Tatum.
2: I'm an officer of the law.
1: Is an American YouTuber, conservative, political commentator, author, radio personality, former policeman, and former college football player.
3: Wow.
1: So, why is Officer Ruckus this week's recipient of the Shoe Booty of the Week Award?
4: Why?
1: He gets the shoe booty because he's the Shoe Booty Licker.
5: Oh, that's nasty.
1: Let's start with him agreeing with Charlie Kirk that black people were better off during slavery.
6: Incomplete.
1: This man doesn't know black history. He knows alternative black history. The director's cut. The one where they swap out the facts for fan fiction version written by a guy who still thinks separate but equal was just good urban planning.
4: Wrong!
1: He went on a forum and straight up lied about the Tulsa massacre. Not spun it. Not reframed it, lied.
4: Liar!
1: Black Wall Street got burned to the ground by a white mob. Hundreds of black people killed, an entire thriving community turned into ash. And Brandon's out here like, actually, it was a big misunderstanding. And maybe the black folks started it.
2: Boy, have you lost your mind, because I'll help you find it.
1: The only thing you started is your own career as the human version of a participant trophy for racists.
7: First of all, white man, let me say that I love you, honor you, envy you, enjoy your smell, and I celebrate you in the name of white Jesus.
1: He's the biggest sellout. Even white racists think he's cool.
8: Look at my African American over here.
1: That's not a compliment. 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
10: You are an absolute disgrace.
1: And that's why the Shoe Booty of the Week Award goes to Officer Tatum. Now here's a swift kick in the ass.
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3: 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Downtown traffic is still fairly crowded. So is 70 eastbound, east of James Road out through 256. We have a disabled vehicle off to the left, 71 south beyond Greenlawn. 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

0: 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Side note, his album's really good if you guys want a really nice listen. 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
7: 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Watch your right berm. Another crash off to the right, 270 south beyond Easton. If you just heard the words, you have cancer, you should know this. The James at Ohio State heard them too. 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

0: That is going to wrap up this hour's Hughley House Party. We're going to bring the party to every single hour. Now it's time to listen to Alibo, the streaming hack warrior.
1: Omne salam yanane. Olamne se. Hamne, hamne, ham. Uh-oh. Gail, my home brother.
0: What's that, Alibo?
1: We are in the September.
0: Yes.
1: You know, after the Labor Day, it is the most boring month of the year. At least there's always some kind of good beef that you can get through any month. You know what I mean? Like the rapper beef. We need another good beef, like Kendrick D. Lamar and Drake. All we have now is Ed Sheeran and Macklemore. You see, dear my home brother, Macklemore was removed from Ed Sheeran's North American Stadium Tour after facing backlash for onstage Free Palestine remarks and performing his protest song, Hindi Hal. This beef has no seasoning. It's like vegan beef. I'm serious. Compared to Kendrick and Drake, it's like a street fight versus two dads arguing in the parking lot after the bake sale. One beef changed the culture, the other changed the undercard. Drake versus Kendrick was homicide. Ed versus Macklemore is a scheduling conflict with feelings. Kendrick brought a whole city. Ed brought a statement with bullet points. Today's review has everything to do with the beef. The series is Fightland, starring Howard D. Charles. This is the new series on the Stars streaming network. It is produced by 50 Cent. In this show, a disgraced boxing champion is released from prison and returns to London to take revenge on the crime family that betrayed him. Yes, 50 Cent dropped another one. And just like his songs, it's a hit you didn't ask permission to play on repeat. It's like power with gloves on. Disgraced champ Duke de Kilroy gets out of prison, comes back to London, and treats revenge like a title fight that already went 12 rounds. Family, crime, boxing, betrayal, the usual 50 Cent starter pack. Except now everybody's British and still somehow ready to catch a fade. Is it subtle? No, neither was in the club. I'm serious. But that's the point. It walks in, takes the belt, and dares you to change the channel. If 50 dropped TV shows the way he dropped singles, this is the one that goes platinum before the credits. You will love it. I'm serious. I give up 4 handbags. And if you add it while skinny dipping in Siberia, I will send you my new series on my Zulu streaming network. It is called Fightland. Yes, Fightland. He lost his belt. He lost 8 years. But he did not lose the ability to clear a room. Uh-oh. Same city, same grudges, different kind of knockout. Yes, Fightland, where every cliffhanger is followed by a wind advisory. I'm serious. This is Alibo, your streaming warrior, with the Stream Hacking Movie Review. Hamne salam yanane. Stay safe and healthy. Hamne, hamne, ham. Uh-oh.
0: All right, we're going to be nosy as hell. We're going to take a peek into Jasmine's diary. That's coming up in 10 minutes. It's the D.L. Hughley Show.
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4: This is the Daily Play with Joy Taylor. Josh Allen is looking intense. Buffalo followed up a big week one win in Houston by opening Highmark Stadium with a win on Thursday night. The Lions came back and made it a game in the second half, but the Bills were up 27-10 at halftime and went on to win 41-31. And Josh Allen was the primary reason why. 248 yards, 3 touchdowns passing, 69 yards, and 2 touchdowns rushing. He now has 9 combined total touchdowns this season for his 2-0 Bills, who get a long week before hosting the Chargers in week 3. A really impressive performance from the 2024 MVP winner. It's too early to say this is the Bills' year, but it might be. Buffalo has never won a Super Bowl. Imagine what that would mean if Josh could deliver one of those to the diehard, heavy-drinking, table-diving Bills fans. For more on this and other top stories of the day, tune into The Daily Play with Joy Taylor at UrbanOnePodcast.com or wherever you get your podcasts.
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7: 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New accident 70 westbound at the ramp to 71 north. 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
4: 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And as a member of the Columbus Association of Black Journalists, it's important for my voice to be heard and yours too. 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It can affect what happens in our schools, the resources available in our neighborhoods. And we can't forget about safety, housing, healthcare, and the decisions being made for families just like yours. 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Work, kids, bills, taking care of everything and everybody. But we can't get so busy living our lives that we forget that we have a voice in the decisions that affect them. Our parents voted. Our grandparents fought for the right to vote. And now it's our responsibility to use it. 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Then show up and make your voice heard on Tuesday, November 3rd. Because one neighborhood, one community can make the difference. And it starts with one vote. 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
10: It is the D.L. 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If you're going to be in Charlotte, North Carolina, I'll be at Ovens Auditorium this Saturday, September 19th, along with Don Lemon for the D.L. and D.L. tour. So make sure you come check us out if you take a notion. I was just...
11: I thought you were going to do it.
10: I was just ruminating.
11: Oh, here we go.
10: I was just pontificating. So I asked a question earlier that you didn't answer.
11: And what was what?
10: What's the longest language... word in English language, excluding medical terms. What's the longest language?
11: What's the longest language?
10: What's the longest word, excluding medical terms? What's the longest?
11: I have no idea. I'm sure you were
10: Skip,
11: you know,
10: don't Google it either.
11: Nobody's Googling anything.
10: Skip would do that.
12: Because I knew, but the one I knew was a medical term. It has 45 letters. It's a medical term.
10: What's the medical term?
12: It is...
11: can't pronounce it.
12: I can't hardly pronounce it. Pneumonu-ultra-microscopicillia-sacova-low.
11: He's making it up. And you put Dziak on the end of it. It works.
10: Ain't no, nah.
11: What's the word? What is the word?
10: It is supercalif.
13: Jasmine told you that already.
10: No, it's flousy.

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0: That's going to wrap up the Hughley House Party. Now it's time for what you need to know with the one and only Sybil Wilkes.
1: It's Sybil Wilkes with what we need to know. Democrats are working to flip the U.S. House of Representatives in the upcoming 2026 midterm elections. Don't forget Election Day, November 3rd. While recent redistricting changes present challenges, a record number of female candidates are competing across key battleground districts, and voters can track competitive contests through the 19th News Election Tracker. From the Good News File, a new mobile application called Hey Soror has launched to connect verified Divine Nine sorority members worldwide. 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I'm Sybil Wilkes. Be informed, be empowered.
0: Thank you, Sybil. 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
6: 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We can change that. Listen when Black women say something is wrong. Take their symptoms seriously, know the warning signs, and demand a healthcare system where every Black mother has the opportunity to survive, recover, and thrive.
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0: 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Stay right here. 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
5: 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Work, kids, bills, taking care of everything and everybody. 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Our parents voted. Our grandparents fought for the right to vote. And now it's our responsibility to use it. 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Then show up and make your voice heard on Tuesday, November 3rd. Because one neighborhood, one community can make the difference. And it starts with one vote. 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